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0: music a drop. Girl, I wind up them bumper. This is the summer controller. Drake from Canada, Beanie Man from Jamaica. That one here, murder. Zaga.
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0: I'm Jane Bennett, one of the friends of Leyland Station. 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

Hello, my name's Phil Burton. I'm the founder of Leyland Veterans Cafe, and I just want to put out there that we're open to all veterans all across the South Ribble and further afield. Come and say hello, St Ambrose Church Halls, first and third Saturday of every month. Come become part of our family. Look forward to seeing you all. Thank you very much.

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1: Prejudice. Wrote a song about it? Like to hear it? Here it goes. Freedom!

Hello and welcome to St Mary's Community Centre. We are Radio Leyland. Give me a shout out, will you? Say hi. Hi, thank you very much for coming for this afternoon tea. We are on air from now until 3 o'clock. This is Radio Leyland.

This is Magic Moments. We're broadcasting live from the St. Mary's afternoon tea dance, and welcome to everybody that's here. Okay, we'll keep going with some more good music. Here's the Crystals, Da Do Ron Ron.

Well, the crystals and do run. I believe we've got some fair groups in here today. We have the lot from Crossways. Hello there. Give me a wave. Hi, everybody. And Brofield House as well. Yes, I can hear Jane as usual. And the Strong and Steady Mob. They're here. I should be down there having lunch with them, but unfortunately, I'm up here.

Birchall Blackburn Law, proud sponsors of Magic Moments on Radio Leyland. When it comes to conveyancing, we'll get you moving. For details, call 01772 433 775.

the Kinks, and she's not there. The Kinks, and all day and all of the night. Who wants some Dolly? Let's have some Dolly Parton, shall we? Love is like a butterfly.

0: Well, a bit of Cilla Black there, and Step Inside, love. We've had some requests, and I'm just going to play one now for the mob from Broadfield House. Bit of Elvis Presley. This is Blue Suede Shoes.
1: Well, it's a one for the mob.

Well, tea is being served, and everybody seems to be enjoying the food. It looks good, and we'll keep going. This is Magic Moments, live from St. Mary's Community Centre Afternoon Tea Dance.

Aretha Franklin and Respect. Our next request is for Rita and also for Teresa. This is Glenn Miller in the Mood.

0: Well, my name's Linda Pearson and I'm here down at the afternoon tea at St Mary's Community Centre. If you're here having your afternoon tea, give me a wave and give me a hey.
1: Hey!
0: I don't think the people listening on the radio can hear that. Give me a hey.
1: Hey!
0: I hope they heard that one. I've got a very avid listener with me. It's Paul Keeley. Who here knows Paul?
2: No.
0: No, nobody knows Paul. Nobody knows Paul. He came down and he said, can I give a shout out to my mum on the radio? She listens to Magic Moments every afternoon. Well, every afternoon it's on anyway. So I'm going to hand you over to Paul. He's going to say hello to his mum.
3: Hello, mum. Waking up. This is Paul. Bye. Ta-da.
0: That was Paul. And I think we're going to have another piece of music now. I'm going to hand you back to Colin.

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0: Now, I've got another request for a lady. A lady, I'm heading towards her. Is it Jane? Give me a... Yeah? Where's Jane? Who's Jane? Where's Jane that wants Al Green? Where is she? Nope. We've not got her. Is that what it says on the list, Colin? It says Jane. Somebody wanted Al Green. We don't know where they are, but oh, here she is. We're going over here. Right. Is it you, Jane, that wanted Al Green? Which Al Green song? Just a minute. You're going to tell us which Al Green song you think we're going to play, Jane.
1: I'm so in love with you.
0: Is it? No, it isn't that. You'll have to guess again.
1: I don't know.
0: She doesn't know. Colin's going to tell us which one it is.
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1: My name is Colin Horniman. We are broadcasting live from St Mary's Community Centre, the afternoon tea dance. And they're all enjoying the food. I can see this. 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

We had Needle in a Haystack there. I can't remember who it's by. Somebody better shout out and tell me. Who's Needle in a Haystack by? Who sings that? Martha Reeve and the Vandellas. Yep. Got somebody over there who knows. Thank goodness for that. Now, we've got two young ladies who are walking around the room selling raffle tickets. If you wondered whether there was a raffle today, don't worry. They're coming to you soon. And we've got some prizes over there. I think we've got some chocolate. We might have an oil burner. I don't know what else we've got. I think we've got a photo frame. It's all going on down here at St Mary's Community Centre. But let's get on with the music.

slight technical hitch there. Does it help if you turn the microphone on, Linda? We've had another request. And if we play this, we have some ladies who are going to come up and dance. Oh, I don't know how many. They said, if you play Dolly Parton, 9 to 5, we'll promise that we'll dance. So you better play it, Colin.

Dolly Parton and 9 to 5. And this next request is for a young man called Aaron. A bit of Westlife.

0: A classic track from Oasis there. My name's Keith. I'm a volunteer for a presenter for Radio Leyland. I hope everybody's having a good time. Are you having a good time?
1: Yeah.
0: Very good. There's a lovely group here from Broadfield House, and Jane from Broadfield House is going to say a few words for us. Thank you.
2: Hi, everybody. My name's Jane. I work at Broadfield House as an activities coordinator. And I just hope you're all having a gorgeous afternoon. So, will you all join me in giving a big, big thank you to the team of volunteers that put this together at Leyland Community Centre? Because there's a lot of work that goes on in the background that none of us see. We just turn up and the tables are looking beautiful and the food's lovely and the people are presenting it beautifully as well. So that's really nice, and it's kind for the volunteers to do so. Also a big thank you to Radio Leyland for providing the entertainment and the music. That's good. And also to all of you for coming out in the rain. Because you didn't have to do it, it was. Yeah, we all turned up soggy. So, it didn't put a dampener on the afternoon. And I think everybody still had a really good time. So I hope that you enjoyed the lovely food and look forward to having a bit of a boogie after. So, back to Keith.
0: Thank you. Also, I've been asked to mention that there's a guest book from St Mary's doing its rounds at the moment. I think it's all over in the table. And I'd be very grateful if people could sign it, give their good wishes and thank the volunteers for this lovely event today. Thank you.
3: You.

0: This is Magic Moments. You're listening to on Radio Leyland. We're at St. Mary's Community Centre. We've got a whole bunch of people from a whole bunch of places here. And we've got some music requests as well, haven't we, Linda? Linda Pearson is here, and she's got a list of requests for music. And she's going to tell me what's up next.
1: And she's having to bend down to do this.
0: Shall I see?
1: Is it Spandau Ballet or is it Buddy Clark?
0: It's either Spandau Ballet.
1: Oh, right.
0: Whichever you want.
1: Let's have Buddy Clark, because I believe that we have a very special anniversary. Who was the people with the anniversary who wanted Buddy Clark? Somebody did. No, perhaps they've not come. But somebody asked for this very special song because it was their anniversary. While it's playing, perhaps we can find out.

0: Buddy Clark and Peg of My Heart, and here at St Mary's Community Centre, we're currently looking for a radio microphone so that we can... we found the radio microphone. That's how efficient we are at Radio Leyland, because it's time for something or other. What are you pointing at, Linda? Speak to me. Hold on. Speak to me. There, you can speak now.
1: We've got Janet Malone. Janet Malone, sort of... Well, she's always here at St Mary's Community Centre. And she's got something to speak to say to you.
0: Hooray.
2: Hi, everyone. Just to let everyone know that hasn't seen our massive poster, that next Thursday afternoon from 12:30 until about 3 o'clock, we are having a Macmillan coffee afternoon. There will be some, because it's around lunchtime, we will have sandwiches and lots of cake for sale and couple of games and things and a raffle, all to raise money for Macmillan. One of our ladies who's normally with us on a Thursday afternoon tea is being supported by Macmillan at the minute, and she's hoping to be well enough to be with us next Thursday afternoon. So please join us, everyone here and everyone out there in Radio Leyland land. Thank you very much.
0: Thank you, Janet. Big round of applause for Janet there. Now, I understand that we're going to be drawing the raffle very soon. Is that right, Jean?
3: Yes,
0: okay, and we need Linda for that. And Linda has surrendered her radio microphone. She's taken it back, and now she's going to talk to us about the raffle.
1: We've got a raffle as well. We always have a raffle at St Mary's, always. And we've got Jean here. She's got the raffle tickets. Could you come over this? I'm sorry, Jean, but if we go over there, we get feedback from the... I'm making a carrier heavy box now. She doesn't look very happy. Can we borrow this chair to put the box on? Thank you so much.
0: Complicated business, this.
1: Our first ticket is a yellow one. It's 339. Who's got 339? Got lots of prizes waiting for you at the back of the room. Any offers? Yellow ticket 339. Oh, somebody from Broadfield House. They've got loads of raffle tickets. So I've got a winner there at Broadfield House.
4: Thank you.
1: Our next, big round of applause for them. Our next ticket coming out. What colour? Oh, it's a pink one. And it's number 386. 386. Don't tell me it's Broadfield House again. They've obviously got the lucky tickets on their table. And our next ticket is a grey one, different colour grey. It's 34. 3 and 4, 34. Who's got that ticket? Oh, we've got a gentleman at the back of the room there. We've got a winner back there. I think you have to go and make your way over to the back.

0: Got him a mug. We don't know. Oh, yeah. Oh, lucky dip by the sounds of it. And our next ticket is a lovely pink one again. 431. Lady behind you there, Jean. She's got 431. She's going to the back of the room. How many more prizes have we got back there? We've got one more prize. Our last prize coming out now. And it's another yellow ticket. Is 316. 316. Oh, we've got a shout out. We've got somebody here for that one, our last prize. Thank you very much for buying the raffle tickets. And I'll hand you back to Brian for some more music. Is that right, Brian?
1: I think so, yeah. But I need some advice from you, Linda, first of all. I need some advice from you.
0: Yes.
1: Tell me whether Spandau Ballet and Gold is a good song to dance to.
0: Well, do you know, I'm going to go and ask somebody over here because this young lady actually asked for the piece of music. It's Christine. She takes the Strong and Steady class here at St Mary's Community Centre and she said, I think this is a good song. Why is it a good song, Chrissy?
2: Because it brings you to life.
0: How about that? Brings you to life. Are you going to come? Oh, she's got to say something else.
2: You should have heard me in the car on the way here. It was very loud. I was singing from the back of my tonsils. I can't sing, but I loved every second. And I was so excited to come here. So thank you, everyone.
0: Thank you, Chrissy. I wonder if they're all going to go get up off this table again. They were up before. Are they going to get up now for Spandau Ballet?

Well done. So this next song is especially for Tom. It was his wife's favourite. Sadly, his wife passed away last year, but this was her favourite song. Do you know what it is yet?

0: Yeah, everybody's on the dance floor here at St. Mary's Community Centre. Thank you very much for listening. We're going to keep it that way for a little bit longer.
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1: Hello and welcome to the Music Corner. This is Sylvia Williams on Radio Leyland. And the theme today is 70s fun. And we did have fun in the 70s, didn't we? So let's get cracking. We'll start off in 1975. We'll have a bit of 1975 pop with Captain and Tennille. They were a husband and wife team, and the song that they were most famous for was this one.

Today on the Music Corner, we are playing 70s fun. We had a lot of fun in the 70s, and I'm thinking back to miniskirts, I'm thinking back to platform shoes, blue eyeshadow, cheesecloth blouses, denim, and discos, dancing around your handbag, of course. So this next song was a song that was rumoured to be about actor Warren Beatty. And at the time, he was going out with Carly Simon, and she wrote a song called You're So Vain.

Well, Northern Soul was very big back in the 70s, and this next song became a Northern Soul hit, reaching number 10 in the UK, and it's Frankie Valli and the Four Seasons.

Let's have two songs together. We're going to start with the Detroit Emeralds, also known actually as the Emeralds. And I think this is probably their best known song. We're going back to 1973, Feel the Need in Me.

We started off with the Detroit Emeralds. I used to love dancing to that track, absolutely. And then we moved from 1973 all the way back forward to 1970, and it was Creedence Clearwater Revival. And that song was written for their first European tour. Well, this next song I remember so well. It was the 1971 debut single. It was for American singer-songwriter Lobo. And it was called, wonderfully, Me and You and a Dog Named Boo.

Oh, that's a cracking song. Today at the Music Corner is playing 70s fun. Let's follow now with a country song. Tammy Wynette, as she was known then, really as one of the first ladies of country music. And she really defined the role, I suppose, with women such as Loretta Lynn and Dolly Parton and Lynn Anderson. This goes back, well, it was first written in 1968 and released in the US then, but it wasn't released in the UK until 1975.

two more songs together now, a bit of soul and R&B dance here for you. We'll start off with Aretha Franklin and we'll follow with Gladys Knight and the Pips.

Two classics there. The first song by Aretha, of course, first recorded by Stevie Wonder, Until You Come Back to Me. And then that second song, which was Gladys Knight and the Pips, was originally performed by the Stylistics, and it was written by Van McCoy. Now, you remember him, don't you? He wrote The Hustle. Yes, you remember. It goes like this. Okay. Won't give up my day job, I promise. He also wrote another song for her, which became very famous about a year later. And that song was Come Back and Finish What You Started. So let's move on now to a Scottish rock group. They were formed in Edinburgh, and one of their greatest successes was this next song. The group was called Pilot, and the song was called January.

Well, here's another one for Britain. The British pop rock duo Marshall Hayne. We're going back to 1978. This song got to number 3 in the UK charts.

Today on the Music Corner, we are playing 70s fun. And I'm sure you'll remember this next song. It was by the group Darts. It was originally recorded by American group The Ad Libs all the way back in 1964. But then it was later covered by Manhattan Transfer, do you remember them? And by Darts, and that's the track that we're going to listen to today. The Boy from New York City.

Today the Music Corner is playing 70s fun, and this next song is called Escape, but we remember it as the Pina Colada song. The artist is Rupert Holmes. He was a singer, songwriter and author, and it was released in 1979.

Well, the next group were a disco soul band and they came from Philadelphia. We're going back to 1975, The Tramps.

Well, thank you for joining me today here on the Music Corner. Sylvia Williams on Radio Leyland. On the programme today, we have been playing 70s fun and we're finishing with some glam rock with Sweet and Ballroom Blitz. Whatever you're doing this week, just have a fantastic week and I look forward to being back with you next Sunday at 10 o'clock. In the meantime, please just look after yourself and take care.

Hello, good evening. How are you? Well, if you've been chasing around like a headless chicken since last week, all I need to say is thank you for tuning in to 104.8 FM Radio Leyland with me, Annette Flood. I'm here to stop the bullet train and pull it into the station for a few hours. Kick off your sliders, slippers, loafers, bros. Put your feet up and relax, Bark. I'll get you right down to mush. You'll be in the Zen zone before you know it. I'm dialing into the DISCO this week. It's full on. Big hair memories, padded shoulders. Well, you'll know it when you hear it. So let's pull this baby up to the bumper and get this party started. I'm bringing you in with two tracks that fit nicely in with the playlist tonight. From 2020, Mario Biondi off his Dare LP. From 2021, Melba Moore, So In Love. Off her album Imagine, she was 76 when she cut this track. Have a listen. Welcome to Soul Selections.

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Soul Selections, keeping the live alive in 2026, one gig at a time. Whatever your social plans are over this next quarter, whilst the gigs return to the indoor stage, Soul Selections is supporting the touring artists that put in the effort to bring live entertainment across our region and across the UK. If we don't support live music and the venues, we will lose it from our high street. It's important for the artists to see their fans and for the new artists to develop a fan base. Spending time with family and friends, sharing the love of the music, shared experiences enhance mind, body and soul peace. Support where you can, when you can. And that 70s, 80s throwback group, The Real Thing, are on tour. Kicking off the gigs at Bridgewater tomorrow night, and then on to London on the 2nd of October at the Boysdale Restaurant. 30th of October, they're at the Royal Liverpool Philharmonic. Then the 7th of November in Stamford at the Corn Exchange. The 14th of November, they're in Milton Keynes. The 26th of November, they're at Soul Mama in London in Islington, and then they're in the region at the Blues Kitchen in Manchester on Sunday the 6th of December. Then I guess they'd be ready for a break to get their Christmas shopping done before their New Year's residency at the Jazz Cafe. There are lots of touring dates right into 27. The two original members, Chris Amu and Dave Smith, are backed up by a great five-piece band, so the setup is really fat and funky. 45 years in the music industry. Homegrown talent still bringing it to their fans. Lots of tour dates for you to book up, and the ticket prices are very reasonable.

0: Raining Through My Sunshine from 1978. I would guess that is going to be on the playlist. Soul Selections, Keeping the Live Alive in 2026. More from the Gig Guide next week. Writer, producer, arranger and sadly missed this next track from his debut album, Kashif, 1983. 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

from 1983, Glenn Jones' I Am Somebody, written by Cozzy Gardner. Another artist that's appearing in the region very shortly, Glenn is appearing at the Blues Kitchen on the 25th of November. Well, the Philly Club sandwich is on the plate, and this week I'm bringing you tunes from the PIR label and the Philly World Records imprint, which is sort of an extension of the Philadelphia International Records DNA, the shakers and movers from the PIR era, 71 through to the 80s, wanted to keep the sound of Philadelphia alive and moving forward. And these independent record companies did just that, ensuring that the PIR legacy continued. And my big fat Philly Club has three luscious layers, as per usual. And the first track is from the Harold Melvin and the Blue Notes years after Teddy P. Teddy P left in 1976, went solo 77. David Ebo replaced him until 1982. David Ebo was replaced by Gil Saunders. They were by then on the Philly World Records imprint. Harold Melvin and Gil Saunders on this album, Talk It Up, Tell Everybody, from 1984, sharing the lead, and the title is Talk It Up, Tell Everybody. And from 1978, The Futures on the PIR label, recorded at Sigma Sound, Ain't No Time For Nothing, writing credits and production by Joe Jefferson and Charles Simmons. And from 1984, again on the Philly World imprint, Eugene Wilde, off the self-titled album, Eugene Wilde, Gotta Get You Home Tonight. That's my big fat Philadelphia club sandwich. Enjoy.

0: Eugene Wilde, the signature cut on my Philly Club sandwich. I hope you enjoyed the filling. Sticking with the Glitterball era, mid-80s, and a superb track from a superb group, Midnight Star. Brenda Lipscomb, Beau Watson, Mel Gentry, Bill Simmons, Bobby Lovelace, Jeff Cooper, Ken Gant, Reg and Vinnie Calloway make up the group that is Midnight Star. This is off their second album release, Standing Together, from 1981. Writing credits go to Beau Watson and Reg Calloway. And this is Open Up to Love.
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powerful lead vocals from that unique set of pipes that belong to Brenda Lipscomb. The tone, timbre, the phrasing, superb. 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But it's you choose time, you choose. This is where I choose two tracks, which are the same but different, and you choose which one you prefer. It's not a competition, but it is all about you and which one you like. And this week, the track that I've chosen is entitled Somebody Else's Guy, written by Jocelyn Brown and her sister, Annette Brown. Jocelyn worked with a lot of different artists, earned her musical credibility way before she released any solo records. And in 1984, this track kicked off her solo career. This was her debut single, and it was a monster. Really came in strong, getting into the R&B single charts and going up to number two. She had already cut her teeth as a backing singer, working with Luther Vandross and lots of other credible artists. So this track is really hard to beat, but Cece Peniston really gives it a good go. From 1996. She recorded the track for her album, I'm Moving On, released an extended 12-inch single in 1997. Cece Peniston was considered one of the best nightclub artists, with 5 number one hits in the US charts over 3 years, which pleased her record company no end. The track finally being her biggest hit, selling a whopping 3 million units. So which one will you choose? Jocelyn Brown, Somebody Else's Guy, or the cover by Cece Peniston? You choose.

I do love that choral backing. That's You Choose Somebody Else's Guy by Jocelyn Brown and the cover by C.C. Penniston. If you want to email your vote, leylandcommunityradio@gmail.com, or you can go to the Radio Leyland Facebook page and look for the Soul Selections post and post your vote on there. And just to say from last week's You Choose, The Miracles was the original, You Really Got a Hold on Me. And the cover was by Bernard Edwards, which for me was definitely a grower, but The Miracles got the vote. More from You Choose next week. I'm staying with the dance floor cuts on the cusp of the 80s. James Matumi and Reggie Lucas had got together a year previous in 1978, and they came up with this tune for Phyllis Hyman in 1979.

0: Well, that had hit written all over it, and they must have lived off the royalties from the moment it was released. You really must know when you've penned a good one. I'll have to ask Google. I always like to give a mention to my Jazz Funk Friday brothers here at Radio Leyland, Colin Horniman and Howard Whiteside, bringing you the best jazz funk tunes week in, week out. Never fail, and this week will not disappoint. So if you like jazz funk with a lot of S-O-U-L, then this is the show for you. Tune in and switch on your lug oils between 7 and 9. And my offering to the Jazz Funk Friday gods is from 1981 on Groove Productions imprint. It's a UK label, Disco Funk, formed by Chris Palmer in 1980. And this track is from a group called The Inversions, and it's called Mr. Mac.
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0: Thank you, Chris Palmer, for putting that groove together. And just to say, if you are tuning in on a Saturday, all you repeat treaters, Soul Selections is on from 7 until 9, and the Jazz Funk Friday Show is on from 9 until 11. So you've got 4 hours of lovely soul and funk that will make your evening a little lighter. The featured artist is not too far away, just two tracks. Next up, the bad boy of R&B, Alexander O'Neill, and What's Missing.
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1985, Steve Arrington, I Feel So Real. Off his debut album On Atlantic, writing credits go to Steve and his then Mrs. India. He was singing with the group Slave until 93 and then went on to solo status in 1985. It's time for this week's featured artist. Did you have a guess from the tune I played him with? Well, if you guessed Curtis Hairston, you would be correct. Curtis Kinnard Hairston was born on the 10th of October 1961 in North Carolina. His father, Clarence Hairston Sr., and his mother, Shirley Hairston Holloway, and he had a brother, Clarence Robin Hairston II. Curtis was an early starter. He began singing at around 3 years old, and he was an active member of the church choir, and he developed a deep, rich voice as a young boy, which made him stand out amongst his peers. Curtis sang at his grandfather's church, and one day his granddad said to him, "Would you come out front and sing to the congregation?" And according to his mother, he went straight up, grabbed the microphone like he owned it. That was a child that knew what he wanted to do. He entered local talent shows, and his obsession was music. Writing, singing, arranging, he dreamt of nothing else but becoming a star. 1974, he was just 13 and he made the decision to commit fully to a musical career and sing professionally. His teenage school years were spent studying music, and his freshman year at uni, he won the Mr. Ram contest, which provided a scholarship. He graduated at the Winston-Salem State University, going on to the Juilliard School of Music in New York City, one of the most prestigious music schools there is. And Curtis left Juilliard aged 20 and immediately started looking for a record deal. And coincidentally, an old school friend, Earl the Pearl Monroe, a former New York Knicks baseball player, had retired from the game the same year as Curtis graduated. Earl the Pearl was a massive music lover, and he'd been moving around in New York with the entertainers in those kind of circles for a decade or so, made lots of connections, and wanted to invest in music culture. He wasn't musical in any way, but he did have lots of contacts and links to open doors to his business venture. And he founded the indie funk label Pretty Pearl Records, which was based in New York City. Curtis found out his old school friend had established this record label and naturally got in touch. Curtis and Earl formed a contract, and Curtis went into the recording studio, releasing his debut single in 1983, I Want You All Tonight.

a real high-gloss production, and Curtis continued in that style, the synthesizer-driven R&B style, with a track from 1984, We All Are One. The follow-up hit in 1985, I Want Your Loving Just a Little Bit, produced by Greg Radford, who incidentally wrote 90% of Curtis Hairston's recordings, singles and his LP cuts. This put him on the clubbers' radar, and it became his breakthrough track in the UK, not the USA. Curtis was still recording with Pretty Pearl Imprint, but as it turned out, Earl the Pearl wasn't a hands-on record label owner. He loved soul music and wanted to support artists to be part of something to the recording business. His administration left a lot to be desired. His lack of the industry knowledge about contract negotiations and the insider knowledge that you need to run a business like that left the artists on the label with little or no royalties from the tracks that they contributed towards, which was bad news for Curtis. And as an example, 1985, Curtis had lent his vocals to the BB and Q band, the Brooklyn, Bronx and Queens. They needed to replace their singer Kevin Robinson. Curtis went in full-time in 1985 and they cut the album Genie, and it featured Curtis as lead vocalist on every single track. It's a real gem, a real unappreciated little treasure. But Curtis Hairfield went uncredited at the time because of label politics and the contract arguments. Obviously, bad practices were still a thing. And this is what happened to Curtis with the BB&Q band. But just going back to the Genie album from 1985, it was produced by Kai Williams Jr., who was mentored by Jimmy Jam and Terry Lewis. The standout track on that album wasn't Genie for me. It was a track titled Ricochet.

From the 1985 release Genie album from the BB and Q band. And in 1986, the band members went their separate ways. Curtis signed for Atlantic in 1986, a good move career-wise, and he went to cut his self-titled debut album, Curtis Hairston, produced with associations to Kashif and Kai Williams, who was a former member of the BB and Q band and was on production with their Genie LP. There was a few minor hits on the 8-track LP, Chilling Out, Take Charge, Let's Make Love Tonight, Morning After, and it's been compared to Luther Vandross's work because of its production values and overall aesthetic, but it never enjoyed the same success. The marketing and promotion went off the boil, leaving his album pushed into the margins. Artists like Alexander O'Neill and Luther Vandross featured heavily in that decade, but their record companies had big bucks to throw down on promotion. You know, money talks. But the Curtis Hairston album, the content was relevant and well produced. Vocal contributions from Alison Williams, Jocelyn Brown, Barbara Pennington, Nona Hendrix, that's some powerhouse vocal lineup. Everything was in place, but Curtis never seemed to catch a break. Things started to slow down after that for Curtis Hairston, but in 1990 Curtis recorded with a jazz group, Ready for Reality, and it was from that and around this decade Curtis stopped recording. Curtis was born with a type 1 diabetes, a serious autoimmune condition that needs monitoring, and he was insulin dependent. Despite all his major health challenges, he created while he was in pain. He performed despite feeling rough, and he was happy to keep turning up to perform because he felt every day was a gift. Nothing held him back. He was a great role model and example in the face of adversity, and that takes real courage. He was recording, performing, whilst having dialysis, and for all his efforts, Curtis ended up penniless, down to system failures. Pretty Pearl failed miserably in their duty of care responsibilities, and he had no redress. He was largely uncredited for his vocal work with the BB and Q band, no royalty checks in the post. Curtis, in failing health, went back to his hometown, North Carolina, where he received treatment for his diabetes. But time was not on his side. He suffered renal failure January 1996, and he was just 34 years of age. Nobody had a clue, and only 2 weeks before he passed, he was in church belting out his gospel songs. He was gone far too young. If you listen to his voice, toward the end of his recording career, 1990 time, it still felt it had years of hits in it. Curtis had a powerhouse vocal, classically trained, Juilliard level, in a boogie R&B world. That happens, but not very often. He was unique, and Curtis left his mark on the electro-funk 80s. Despite his short life, he has attained his deep-cut cult status on the UK dance floors. 2 albums in total and 11 singles, which doesn't seem a lot, but under the circumstances, it feels like Curtis Hairston climbed a mountain. So here's to the next generation of soul lovers and modern soul heads that get to discover him. I'm playing out with a track from his 1986 self-titled album, The Morning After.

0: That's my featured artist, Curtis Hairston. He will live forever in those fabulous dance floor cuts. 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It's Northern Soul 30 time. 30 minutes of back-to-back Northern Soul crossover tunes, so I won't spare the horses. I'm diving straight in. I know all you Northern Soulers will have got the necessary, so roll up the rug, put the cat through the flap, get the towel down, let's go.
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I'll just wait until you stop revolving. Phew, it's time for me to sign off. But I always like to give a mention to any soul gigs going on in the region. And the first up this Sunday, 20th of September, it's on from 1 o'clock until 8 o'clock at St Francis's Road, Blackburn, BB22TZ. Sean Callan, Debbie Thornhill, Rod Clegg, Mops, Dave Burke, Julie Valentine and Paul Eater are the DJs that are bringing you all the tunes, classic Northern and then some. And it is actually a venue for dancers, that one. There is no bar, but they tell you to feel free to bring your own drinks and nibbles. Tea, coffee, jugs of water and juice will be provided. And the second one's on the Sunday as well. This is Copper Legion's Soul Club. 1 till 7 again, the resident DJs Clive Chadwick and Debbie Sanderson, with Janet Carr, James Cook and Martin Carr as the guest DJs, playing Northern Soul, Motown, R&B and a little bit of ska. That's the Copper Legion Soul Club, Springfield Road North, PR75EG. Well, that's me, Annette Flood, and my soul selections for another week. Thank you for staying the distance and for all your love and support for Radio Leyland. So until next week, same time, 7 o'clock, that's a date. Take care of yourself. I'll see you on the dance floor. Good night and God bless.

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I'll always be with you, darling, no matter what I do. I said I love you, girl.

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1: Hello, and welcome to Big Band Swing and Boogie. I'm Stuart Dolin. Sit back for an hour of tasty tracks from across the decades. Starting off today is Ella Fitzgerald, Can't Buy Me Love.

Beatles Me Swing. Yeah, Ella Fitzgerald, First Lady of Swing, with Johnny Spencer's orchestra, Can't Buy Me Love. And it's all the more extraordinary because this recording was made in 1964, months or even weeks after the Beatles released it in the same year. Just imagine, it didn't take them long at all to work up that big band arrangement. And the original, of course, was featured on the album A Hard Day's Night.

Lullaby of Birdland. That was a George Shearing track. And Shearing wrote it in 1952 for Maurice Levy, the owner of the New York jazz club Birdland. He wanted a theme tune for the venue, and why not? Ah, that was Ted Heath. Ted Heath, well, of course, veteran British bandleader. His career started with the likes of Ambrose, Geraldo and Jack Hilton. And he ended up leading Britain's foremost big band with chart hits into the 50s and 60s. And the band played on even after his death, up to 2000. Staying in Britain and Geraldo and his orchestra, and Milkman Keep Those Bottles Quiet. And there's a direct connection to Ted Heath in this track. I'll tell you it after I've played it.

Keep those bottles quiet. Or milkmen keep those bottles quiet anyway. And that was Giraldo and his orchestra. Now, he's a man who started his career as a pianist playing for silent films. And he became a major figure on the British entertainment scene for four decades, having fronted just about every kind of ensemble and influenced the successful careers of numerous top singers. Over the years, most of the UK's top musicians played with Giraldo's orchestra, including Ted Heath, yeah, that's the connection, who played first trombone in the orchestra before leaving to form his own band. And yes, he featured on that track. From the wartime of the 40s, back to the 20s and America. A track called When I Tiptoe Up a Tuk Tuk, Tucky Lane. Oh, I love that title. Hill's Speciality Orchestra. It's a 1920s dime store dance track. See what you think.

when I tiptoe up a tuk-tuk-tucky lane. Yeah, the 20s was mad about music and dime stores. They were a sort of equivalent to our 99p shops. And they sold records, and record companies and artists could hardly keep up with demand. Hence dime store music. This particular track was recorded in August 1928, and nobody's quite sure who Hill's Speciality Orchestra was. Most musicians recorded under any number of names. It's a bit like those sort of cheapo top-of-the-pops records you used to get in the 60s and 70s, the ones your grandma used to buy, perhaps. But anyway, the songwriting credits on that one were Rose Dixon and Warren. Back to the 1970s now, and Bert Kampfer, yeah, the man who first signed the Beatles. He was an A&R with Polydor Records at the time, as well as being a band leader and composer in his own right. Now here's a song called A Song for Satch. It was written by Bert Kampfer and Herbert Rabine as a tribute to Louis Armstrong.

Yeah, stay back, relax. That's a fascinating track. And it's from the 1979 biopic of Bob Fosse, All That Jazz. It's basically a demo of a dance routine for a putative airline ad, except in typical raunchy Fosse style. Who would fly with them? And if you watch the movie, there's one point where an exec says, I think we lost the family audience there. And it's all the more remarkable because it's set in a dance routine and it has the full band as part of the scene. It was reputedly shot with live backing in one continuous take. And the music is by Stanley Liebowski and words by Fred Tobias.

Yeah, that is a real ad. It was run by McDonald's sometime in the 1970s and featured a real big band. It was written for the Burrell Ad Agency and looking and sounding for all the world like a Count Basie track. Back to the 21st century now and the Warsaw Academic Big Band. And Mac the Knife, that well-known jazz standard originally written by Kurt Weill and most famously recorded by Bobby Darin. But the Warsaw Academic Big Band, well, they're formed by students and graduates of the Frédéric Chopin University of Music in Warsaw. And their band leader, Pietro Costruvada, is the artistic director.

Well, from Warsaw to Brighton now, Hey Swing Ninjas are singing with the Shout Sisters, and a track called Bye Bye Blues. They started life as a busking trio, playing small clubs on the streets of Europe, and from humble beginnings they've now grown into a seven-piece band, writing and performing original new music, all influenced by the UK New Swing movement. Their debut album, Do You Hallelujah, on Freshly Squeezed Records, was released in April 2015 to rave reviews. And Bye Bye Blues, well, that's not an original. It was written by Fred Hamm, Dave Bennett, Bert Lone and Chauncey Gray. And it was published in 1925.

Hey, swing ninjas from Brighton and Bye Bye Blues. So, from Brighton over to Germany now, the More Than Swing big band. How can you have more than swing in a big band? I don't know. But the band hail from Germany, and they've been going for 20 years. And here's a track called Morocco. It's by Russ Freeman, in an arrangement by Gordon Goodwin. It was another of those tracks from the COVID era, individually recorded and assembled in the studio. But it still sounds good.

Morocco, the Modern Swing Big Band. Well, from Morocco back to France, or, well, the Hot Pants to France, and a gypsy jazz cover of the Prince track Kiss. But don't let the name fool you, gypsy jazz or not. Hot Pants to France is not based in France, they're based in Los Angeles. But they take great delight in giving you rock and pop tracks in the true Grappelli Reinhardt French gypsy jazz style. And this one, as I said, is Kiss by Prince, as you've never heard it before, not even sung by Tom Jones.

more Eastern European big band, this time from Poznan in Poland, the Sharp 11 big band, with a track called Children of Sanchez. They're led by sax player Jan Adamczewski. And Children of Sanchez is the title track to the 1978 film The Children of Sanchez, originally written by jazz artist Chuck Mangione.

Ryan Setzer, another pop star who couldn't turn away from big band. He was the rockabilly guitarist with the Stray Cats before he turned big band leader. And that was a track called As Long As I'm Singing. It was written by Bobby Darin and was a hit for him in the 1960s. And that comes off Brian Setzer's 1998 album, The Dirty Boogie. From big band of Brian Setzer to the Trio Ladies. Now we're in Spain. And a cover of Sing, Sing, Sing. That's Louis Prima, Benny Goodman powerhouse number. But this is an Andrews Sisters cover. More close harmony singing. It's a Spanish group, as I said, the Trio Ladies from Vigo in Spain. And curiously enough, although the track was originally written with words, the much bigger Benny Goodman classic came about because drummer Gene Krupa thought he'd add in a few drum solos. Then he pulled in another bit from another number, Christopher Columbus, and then it grew like Topsy.

back over to the United States now, and more from the swing revival movement. This time, Steve Lucky and the Rumba Bums, and a track called Daddy-O. He was born in Seattle, raised near Detroit, and started playing piano at the age of 8. He soon started a band and was playing swing, jump blues, and 40s and 50s R&B from the 1980s. His wild show was a big draw on the Midwest college circuit. The Rumba Bums followed in the 1990s, and Daddy-O was released in 1998 on the album Come Out Singin'.

Well, that's it, folks. That's the end of the show. Too much music, too little time to play it in. I'm playing out with the classic Sing, Sing, Sing, the Benny Goodman number, as featured in the movie Swing Kids from 1993. So, until next time, have fun, stay safe, look after yourself, and I'll catch you later.

Hello and welcome to my Blues Cafe with me, Steve James. I have a great hour of the blues lined up for you today. And if you love the blues, stay tuned for the next hour. I have some great artists coming up. I've got Robert Finley, Zoe Schwartz, Homesick James, and Don Martin, just to name a few. And my artist of the week this week is Amaury Affair from his My Americana album. So there's lots of blues tunes to fit in over the next hour. So sit back with me, Steve James, and enjoy the ride. And to start the show today, I've got Robert Finley, who was born on February the 13th, 1954, and is an American blues and soul singer, songwriter, and guitarist. So, he announced the album Sharecropper's Son, which was released on May the 21st, 2021 on Easy Eye Sound. The album itself is autobiographical in nature and centres around Finley's upbringing on a crop share in Louisiana. So from that very album, here is Robert Finley with a tune called Country Child.

And that was Robert Finley there with a song called Country Child. The Zoe Schwartz Blue Connection have remixed and remastered their album Good Times. They've added a few bonus tracks and it was released on Friday the 27th of January 2023 through the Proper Music label. A very young Zoe's musical journey started by being brought up in a convent boarding school, singing sacred music in church several times a week. Zoe broadened her musical intake by defying school rules and listening to John Peel under the bedclothes late at night on a tiny transistor radio and loving bands like the Stranglers. Zoe was introduced to Billie Holiday by her Uncle Colin in her early teens. This was inadvertently the crucial stepping stone to Zoe's natural home of singing the blues. So from the album Good Times, here is the Zoe Schwartz Blue Connection with a song called Give Him Up, Girl.

And that was the Zoe Schwartz Blue Connection there with a song called That's Why I'm Crying. And you're listening to the Blues Cafe with me, Steve James. And remember, if you'd like me to play your favourite blues song, or you'd like me to dedicate a song to someone, then all you have to do is to go to my website, stevejamesblues.com. There you'll find a request form. Just fill that in with the name of the song and the artist performing it, and I'll play your choice on a future show, with that shout out, of course. Also, if you're a blues artist that wants to contribute to the show, then again, go to my website, stevejamesblues.com. There you'll find an artist page. Just let me know how to get some of your music and tell me a bit about yourself, and I'll feature you on a future show. And one of the regular features on the show is Artist of the Week. And this week, it's Amori Fair from their My Americana album. Amori Fair is an acoustic blues artist celebrating a 20-year career on more than 800 stages in a dozen of countries and three different continents. He started his career in Paris at the age of 15 and won with the Amori Fair duo the 2017 Swiss Blues Challenge. On this album, Amori plays guitars, banjo, bass, mandolin and harmonica, backed by drummer, percussionist Julian Compage and guest steel guitarist Jeremy Tepper. This album is a collection of intimate originals plus one Kebmo cover. So from My Americana, which was released on the 1st of September 2024, here is my Artist of the Week, Amori Fair, with It's Time for Me.

And that's Amaury Fave there with It's Time For Me. And Amaury is my Artist of the Week this week, so more from him later on in the show. Homesick James was born April the 30th, 1910, and was an American blues musician known for his mastery of the slide guitar. He recorded covers of Stones in My Passway and Homesick. He was a member of Elmore James's band from 1955 to 1963, contributing to such tracks as Dust My Broom, The Sky Is Crying, and Roll and Tumble. Elmore James is said to have died on Homesick's couch, while the latter frantically searched for the former's heart pills. So, here is Homesick James with a song called Homesick Blues.

And that was Homesick James there with a song called Homesick Blues. And you're listening to the Blues Cafe with me, Steve James. Time now for a regular feature that's in the show each week. It's the something old, something new, maybe borrowed, but always blue. Here we look at a blues tune recorded in the past and then the same song re-recorded more recently by a different artist. It's a feature in the show that I would like you to contribute to. So what about if you've got an idea for the same song by two artists? Maybe the original, then a second version covered by a different artist. If you do, then go to my website, stevejamesblues.com. There you'll find a request page. Just fill that in with the name of the song and the two artists performing it, and I'll feature your choice on a future show. The tune this week is called Out on the Western Plains. So, Huddle William Ledbetter, better known by his stage name Leadbelly, was an American folk and blues singer, notable for his strong vocals and virtuosity on the 12-string guitar. He wrote the song Out on the Western Plains in about 1946. Leadbelly himself was posthumously inducted into the Rock and Roll Hall of Fame in 1988 and the Louisiana Music Hall of Fame in 2008. Well, here he is. This is Leadbelly with a song called Out on the Western Plains. Come all you

0: in the Jesse James. All the bullets was a falling, just like a shower rain. 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Oh, the hardest battle was ever on Bunker's Hill. Oh, the hardest battle was ever on Bunker's Hill. When me and a bunch of cowboys running the Buffalo Bill. Come a cow, cow, yiggy, come a cow, cow, yiggy, yiggy. Come a cow, cow, yiggy, come a cow, cow, yiggy, yiggy. If your house catches the fire and ain't no water around. Talking to that man. House catches the fire and ain't no water around. 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Come a cow, cow, yiggy, come a cow, cow, yiggy, yiggy.
1: Well, there it was. That was Leadbelly there with Out on the Western Plains. So it's been covered a lot by a few artists, this song, including a really nice version by Rory Gallagher. But the version I'm going to play for you today is by Dom Martin, the Belfast-born singer-songwriter. He states his influences as the likes of Rory Gallagher, Tom Watts, Jimi Hendrix, Bob Dylan, Howlin' Wolf and Muddy Waters. So here he is. This is Dom Martin with his version of Out on the Western Plains.

And that was Dom Martin there with his version of Out on the Western Plains. And what a great guitarist that guy is. Really enjoyed that one. So you're listening to The Blues Cafe with me, Steve James. And it's time now for our weekly feature called Joker in the Pack. Every week, this is where I play a song that's not necessarily blues. It's just a song that I love and I want to share with you. This week's Joker is called Who Do You Love? It's a song written by American rock and roll pioneer Bo Diddley, recorded in 1956. It is one of his most popular and enduring works. However, I'm not playing that version today. I'm playing a version by George Lawrence Thorogood, who was born February the 24th, 1950, an American musician, singer and songwriter from Delaware. His band, with his band, The Destroyers, Thorogood has released over 20 albums, two of which have been certified platinum and six have been certified gold. He has sold 15 million records worldwide. Thorogood and his band continue to tour extensively. And in 2024, the band celebrated their 50th anniversary of performing. So here it is. This is my Joker in the Pack this week, a song that's not blues, just one I love, and I'm going to share it with you. It's George Thorogood and The Destroyers with Who Do You Love?

0: And that was George Thorogood and the Destroyers there with a song called Who Do You Love? And that was my joker in the pack this week, a song that's not blues, just one I love, and I wanted to share it with you. So I hope you enjoyed that one with me. Lynyrd Skynyrd are an American rock band formed in Jacksonville, Florida in 1964. In 2004, Rolling Stone magazine ranked Lynyrd Skynyrd number 95 on their list of the 100 greatest artists of all times. Lynyrd Skynyrd was inducted into the Rock and Roll Hall of Fame on March the 13th, 2006. To date, the band has sold 28 million records. The next tune, I think, belongs in the iconic category. Interestingly enough, none of the three writers of this song were from Alabama. But that doesn't matter. Here are Lynyrd Skynyrd with Sweet Home Alabama.
1: One, two, three.

Well, there it was. That was Sweet Home Alabama by Lynyrd Skynyrd, of course. The next song is from the 8th album the Blue Bones have released since they started in 2011, and it's their 4th live album. They were the winners of the Belgian Blues Awards Best Band 2024. So the Blue Bones are a blues rock band that have been making waves in the international music scene with a sound that is rooted in the blues but incorporates elements of rock, soul and funk. The band has developed a devoted following and earned critical acclaim for their powerful live performances and well-crafted albums. So from their Live on Tour album, here is the Blue Bones with a song called No Good For Me.

that was the Blue Bones there with a song called No Good For Me. The third album from Edinburgh band Liz Jones and the Broken Windows is officially out on November the 8th, 2024. It's a mixture of roots genres with blues to the fore. John Bruce, a founding member of Blues and Trouble, is on board, and James Oliver, a stunning guitarist, is guesting on a track. It's a great album from a great band. So from the album called Double Measures, here is Liz Jones and the Broken Windows with a song called Lethargy.

And that was Liz Jones and Broken Windows with a song called Lethargy. But looking at the time, I'm going to have to bring today's show to a close. My name's Steve James, and you've been listening to my Blues Cafe. So thank you for joining me for the last hour. It's been my pleasure to bring the blues to you. So have a great week and stay safe. And I'm going to catch you the same time, same place, next week for some more great blues. And to play us out of the show today, here is the late, great Gary Moore with a song called The Story of the Blues. My name's Steve James, and I'll catch you very soon.

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